0: All right, let's take a look at your ride home. A little traffic update for your Thursday afternoon on MyFM.
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2: Things just got worse in Agora Hills on the 101 southbound coming up on Chesboro. That's where the two left lanes are blocked off. They'll be off limits for some time now due to this crash. We're seeing big delays backing up from Lindero Canyon Road. It's also a tough drive as you roll through Pacoima. This is the 118 eastbound coming up on Glen Oaks. Two right lanes are blocked due to this wreck, and that drive is a mess getting away from DeSoto, getting out of Porter Ranch. Let's also take a look at the drive as you make your way through Studio City. This is the 101 northbound Laurel Canyon Boulevard. Second lane from the left is blocked due to a stall, and traffic's loading up from the 170-134 split.
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Zara Larsson going to be joining BTS, Benson Boone, Goo Goo Dolls, and more at our iHeartRadio Music Festival presented by Capital One with MyFM, live from Vegas tomorrow and Saturday. The show starts at 7. 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

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All right, if you want to see the hunk known as Riley Green, the iHeartRadio album release party with Riley Green to celebrate his new album, That's Just Me, inside our iHeart Theater in L.A., September 23rd. 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

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T-Mobile Arena, BTS, Benson Boone, Cardi B, Zara Larsson, Goo Goo Dolls, Kenny Chesney, and more. 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

0: Mara Lopez. I'm going to go ahead and celebrate today's obscure holiday. What are we celebrating, Fraser?
1: National Monte Cristo Day.
0: Ooh, not to be confused with the Count of Monte Cristo.
1: No, not
0: this
1: the Count.
0: This is the fried batter dip ham and cheese sandwich Monte Cristo.
1: Yes.
0: Which is probably 400,000 calories, but it is so tasty.
1: Well, you do it once a year.
0: Once a year is not bad.

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0: have named that tune regarding iHeartRadio Festival artists. The score is 5-1. Mrs. Lopez is in the lead.
1: Hmm. Yes, she is. Here we go.
2: I never stay in one place too long.
0: Is that Lainey Wilson?
1: That is Lainey Wilson.
0: Yes.
1: Song title.
0: I'm in my country era right now.
1: Song title?
0: Look at that. Oh. In the back room?
1: No. That's incorrect.
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1: Heart Like a Truck is correct, but you don't get a point. So it is 5-2. We're going to play some music, come back and do another. 104.

0: You're on Mario Lopez. Music rolls on right after some quick food buzz. The rise of craft pizza has led to a new trend of pairing high-quality pizza with wine, creating a category known as pizza wine. Now, I don't want to say I'm a pioneer or anything, but I've been having pizza and wine for decades now, and it's a really good combo. Wine experts recommend a variety of wines to pair with different types of pizza. You got your meat lovers paired with a Malbec, pepperoni with Cabernet, and a little margarita with a rosé or Pinot Grigio. 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

Courtney Lopez here. A few more songs. I'm going to dig into our mentions to see what's on your mind. 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

0: All of Mario Courtney Lopez reminding you that the countdown is on for our 2026 iHeartRadio Music Festival presented by Capital One. It is going down September 18th and 19th in Vegas. 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
1: So many live performances from BTS, Cardi B, Kenny Chesney, Snoop Dogg, Ciara. 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Benson Boone, Goo Goo Dolls, my favorite. Lainey Wilson, Weezer, Smashing Pumpkins. 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

Mario Lopez here. We've all heard that we shouldn't be doom scrolling on our devices when we're trying to go to sleep, because then you end up just staying up a lot later, and it's really not healthy. What about reading a book, though? That may be a much better way to end the day. Sleep and brain health experts say reading before bed can help quiet a busy mind, reduce stimulation, and create a reliable cue that tells your body time to wind down. But not reading off a blue screen, old school actual book, which I prefer. It reduces stress and helps shift the body from an alert state toward a more relaxed one. So when in doubt, go old school and read a book. I was really good about it last year. I got to get better about it. This year, I was reading at least a chapter a night. That is going to be my mid-year resolution.

Mario Lopez here, getting close to the end of our radio fun. Just one last thing to get to, plus probably enough time to play a request or two before I get out of here. So if you got a song you want to hear, hit me up at All in Mario on X.

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0: 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It is Valentine in the morning. Good morning, Jillian.
1: Good morning.
0: Good morning, Jonathan.
2: Good morning.
0: Good morning, Brian Alexander.
2: You remembered my middle name. Oh my God. Wow. Thank you. Good morning to you.
0: Good morning. Good morning, Laura Abigail.
3: We'll go with that.
1: Wait, Brian, is your middle name Alexander?
2: It is not.
0: No. Oh. But it just sounded fun, didn't it?
2: He needed a win.
0: I needed a win.
1: You don't have a middle name.
2: I do have a middle name.
1: You do. Matthew.
2: Nope.
1: Oh.
0: Mark.
2: No.
0: Luke.
2: You would never guess it in John. a billion years.
1: Oh, wait, no, you're right.
2: Years.
1: It's S.
2: Yes.
0: Oh,
2: B-S-E.
0: It's
2: Steven.
1: Brian S. Burton.
2: You're so close.
0: Stefan.
1: Stevens.
2: It's Stevens with an S.
0: Stevens with an S?
2: Very strange.
0: Brian Stevens Burton?
2: Yes.
1: What's the meaning
0: it's
1: behind
0: a maiden
1: that?
0: Name?
2: Yeah, my mom's. Yeah.
0: Your mama's?
2: My mama.
0: Is that just my mom?
2: You know who my... John Camucci called my mom Fat Sal recently.
4: Okay, well, what do you call her? What's the
2: he
4: name?
2: He said, hey, how's your mom? Fat Sal.
0: Big Sal is what he calls her.
4: And I'm in trouble for Fat Sal instead of Big Sal?
0: Yeah, Big Sal and Fat Sal are different, buddy.
4: It's the same thing.
5: It is not.
1: No way.
0: Hey, big guy. Hey, fat guy.
4: All right, point taken.
0: Two different things.
4: At least
0: things.
4: There's a Fat Sal's restaurant, and it could be a compliment.
0: What's that got to do with her? She's known Fat Sal's.
4: She's also not...
0: She's a pastor.
4: She's also a very tiny woman.
1: Tiny. Yeah. So petite.
4: Sorry, Big Sal.
0: Good morning, everybody. It's on par for our show, starting like this. So I don't give a hoot. I'm not going to care about anything today.
1: Nothing?
0: My training wheels are off.
1: Ooh.
0: Yeah. I'm just going to do whatever I want.
1: Okay.
2: Yesterday, you left the show to get a massage in the middle of the show, so I don't know how you could care less.
0: Come here, microphone.
4: Stop it. You asked.
0: And I delivered.
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0: 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It is Valentine's morning. We got some texts coming in here. The most powerful thing between your legs.
1: There's no name attached to this text, but it says, I have a John Deere tractor. Two words for you. Full power.
2: Nice.
0: All right. Mowing the lawn with that John Deere tractor. Okay. Full power. Those riding mowers are nice. When I was a kid, I never had a riding mower. It was always a push.

0: 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It is Valentine in the morning.
1: So you throw out a topic and people are like, what? Yes. Crazy topic.
2: I laughed at you.
1: You did.
2: I'm sorry.
1: It was all based on me saying to Bo Derek years ago, what's it feel like to have all that power between your thighs? And I was referencing her riding this horse down the beach in a movie called 10. It was a very old movie. And that's what I was referencing. And some of you have misinterpreted that in your dirty, dirty people. But with all that power between your legs, John said his motorcycle when he was younger.
2: Definitely the most powerful thing I've ever had between my legs.
1: And what type of motorcycle was it?
2: It was a CBR 600, which also isn't the biggest motorcycle. Like, okay. You can go up to like a 1200. And
1: okay.
2: You don't need any more power than a 600, in my opinion.
1: Okay.
2: Because you hit that throttle, it kicks off. It goes fast.
1: We'll keep that. No, if we ever become motorcycle guys, yeah. Brian and I. Thank you for that.
2: Mm.
1: Brian, the most powerful thing between your legs, you had said?
3: Mechanical bull at the county fair.
1: Stayed on for a fair amount of time. We're now hearing the research. He stayed on for at least 8 seconds.
3: Yes, sir.
1: And Jill, horseback riding, you would say is right?
4: I guess so, yeah.
1: Me, it was the F-18 Hornet flying with the Blue Angels. Good morning, Shane. What is the most powerful thing between your legs?
5: AH-1 Super Cobra Marine helicopter.
1: Oh, so were you in the Corps?
5: I was.
1: Wow. And you were, is that a warrant officer?
5: No, I was actually an avionics technician, and we were on deployment in Thailand, and we had some downtime, and so the commanding officer let some of the enlisted guys ride front seat.
1: Oh, did you get the stick? Did you get to fly anything or do anything?
5: No, wasn't that lucky, but okay. It was a pretty awesome ride.
1: No,
5: we got to fly into the crater of a volcano.
1: Good for you, man. Did you shoot it?
5: No.
1: All right.
5: Wasn't that lucky.
1: I guess we weren't at war with Thailand or anything, so you couldn't blow up a volcano. What are you going to do that for? You know what I mean? Dude, that's crazy. Well, thank you for your service, Shane. We appreciate that. And thanks for listening, man.
5: Thank you.
1: Okay, you take care. Elephant is a text.
2: That's those things are powerful.
1: Massive, right? Yes,
2: yeah,
1: they are powerful.
2: They got some
1: muscle. Sandra says the most powerful thing between my legs was the natural childbirth of my children.
4: Yes,
1: that's legit.
4: Sandra.
1: Somebody else said John peeks about to storm into the studio. A Humvee with a 50 cal mounted on top. Somebody who served, obviously. A jet ski. And other texts that we'll say off
4: read.
1: The air. But I think you figured it out. Not a bad topic, right?
2: I liked it.
1: See, you're poo-pooing it at first.
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0: My fam, it is Valentine in the morning. Good morning, folks. Hi to Sally Ann. Sally Ann just reached out. She is listening at work this morning. Also, Sirvana. Sirvana is a first-time listener.
1: That's a cool name.
0: I know, right? I thought so, too. Sirvana is a first-time listener and just fell in love with our radio station.
1: Love that.

0: My fam, it is Valentine in the morning. Coming up, apparently, there was a disturbance at Jill's house last night. Her dad had to go full Liam Neeson. Jill was hiding beneath the bed.
1: Honestly, it really surprised me. He was full on Liam Neeson.
0: So to understand the story and understand like who Jill's dad is, he's retired. He's a retired D3 detective. So the guy's seen a lot in his time. I mean, he was on Homicide.
2: Yes. Oh, wow.
0: He was on Robbery. Gangs. He was in Gangs too, Jill? Mm-hmm.
3: Really? Yeah. Seen some stuff.
0: He
1: was kind of in every department throughout his 30 years.
0: Internal affairs as well a little bit, right?
1: And now he does background checks.
0: Right. Wow.
1: Yeah.
0: So the guy's seen a lot of stuff. He's paid his time, you know, his dues, all that stuff. But he's still got it. He's still got something special inside of him.
1: My house alarm went off yesterday. I was not home, and my dad took things into his own hands.
0: What happened next? You might have seen the story on the news already, so you might know the answer. Brian?
4: I'm sorry.
0: Trying to paint a picture. So you might have seen this story in the news already. You might know the outcome. But if you haven't, Jill's dad goes full Liam Neeson when the alarm goes off at the house. What happens next? You get the full report. The full report.
3: The exclusive?
0: Exclusive. Well, a few stations already covered it. But the full report coming up next.
5: Let's hope we're not jinxing it, but it's still going to be looking like a great drive for now. The Cahuenga Pass, we still have eyes on a stall on your center divider, waiting to see if we're going to see a traffic break, 101 northbound before Barham Boulevard. As well as in Gardena with a crash in your left lane on that 405 northbound on-ramp from Vermont Avenue. And traveling through Boyle Heights, still a little bit of a slowdown on the maps, crash on your right shoulder, 60 westbound at Lorena Street.
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0: 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It is Valentine in the morning. Check this story out. This happens yesterday. Jill, take it away.
1: I was not at home and I got a call from my alarm company that said an alarm was triggered at my house. And do I want them to send either emergency help or some officers? And I said, I'm not home. There should not be an alarm going off. Please send some officers. So they said, okay. And we hung up. I immediately called my dad and I said, Dad, my alarm just went off. I don't know what's going on. They're sending some officers. And he goes, I'm jumping in the car. I'm going.
0: Her dad, a D3 retired detective, hops in the car and says, I've got one less ride.
1: He's about 25 minutes from my house. And so he jumps in his
0: car.
1: Does
0: he put like a little light on top, like in the movies and stuff? No. Reach around. He puts it right on top. You know, that magnetic one?
2: Siren.
0: Yeah, oh, I love it, dude. The magnetic ones are the best.
1: He jumps in his car. He's driving over there. I'm following him because, you know, we all have each other's locations. So I'm watching him.
0: Oh, you had one too?
1: What?
0: Oh, I thought you jumped in the car and went with him. Like, oh, she put a little light on top too.
1: So he calls me when he's entering the complex and he says, okay, I'm going in.
0: Entering the residence. This is Alpha Bravo Charlie. I'm entering the residence.
1: And he says, your garage door is closed. And I'm like, okay, because I have a door that leads from my garage into my home and then a front door that leads from like the outside into the front of my home.
0: All right, so he was in the garage at that point?
1: He's pulling up to the garage and he says, the
0: garage
1: door
0: is closed.
1: Okay, so
0: the main garage door.
1: Yes.
0: Okay, that's closed.
1: So
2: the perpetrator could have shut it behind them.
0: Could have. They could have gone through a window, gone through the other door. We don't know at this point. Come through the chimney. Who knows?
1: Now he's thinking windows, front door. So he's on the phone with me still, jumps out of the car, and he goes, I don't see anybody. You know, there's no windows open.
0: Coming around the western side of the building?
1: He's like, your front door is locked. I'm like, okay, this is really weird. All right. So he goes, I'm hanging up. I'll call you back. He immediately hangs up. So then I'm sweating. I'm very nervous. He calls me back a couple minutes later and explains to me what went down.
0: They're dead.
1: He said... He went through the garage, opened up the garage door, and that back door was open. Now, this door is very heavy. I never lock it.
0: It's a fire door.
1: As of yesterday, yeah. I am now locking that door every day. But
0: so here comes the building search right now.
1: Yes, I usually never lock it. So my dad says he went into the house and yelled, if anyone is in here, I'm giving you one chance to get out of this. Let's talk.
2: I loved it. Is he armed?
1: He was, yeah.
0: Oh, he was. Was it mine?
1: No, it was his.
0: It was his? You sure?
1: Yeah.
0: All right. I thought
1: it was his.
0: Took mine that I used.
1: No, he doesn't use yours, but he had his, but no one came out.
0: So let's hear what he said again, because I think we should all try it.
2: Okay.
0: Like, in your car, this would get you so, like, fired up for the day. Like, I'm taking control of my own destiny right now.
1: Yeah.
0: No more limitations from the world. You take control of your own destiny by taking control of this phrase. Give it to us one more time.
1: If anyone is in here, I'm giving you one chance to get out of this.
0: All right, John, go ahead.
3: Hey, dude, if you're in here,
2: hey, dude,
3: no, you say what he shot. Get down here now.
0: It's like Eminem. This is your one shot.
2: One opportunity.
0: All right, Brian, get.
4: If anyone is in here, this is your one chance to live.
2: What was it? I'm
1: giving you one chance to get out of this.
0: He messed us up with a, hey, dude, what are you doing, dude?
2: Well, maybe he's chill, you know?
0: All right, here I go. Ready. If anyone's in here, come out now. Hands up. You're dead.
1: Oh,
0: wait. Sorry. That was too much. That was. I went too far. I apologize.
1: Hands up. You're dead. My dad was giving
0: hands
1: him a
0: up.
1: Chance.
0: You're dead.
2: Doesn't matter what you do. Put your hands up because you're dead anyway.
0: Wow. Sorry. Wow. I went way too far.
1: No, my dad at least gave him a chance to come out and chat.
0: Sorry. Hey, dude. So sorry about that one. My bad in that. Hey, dude, come on out. We're going to have some coffee.
2: Might have overreacted.
1: Oh, my gosh. But he checked every closet.
0: Oh,
1: he checked under the beds. He checked over it and he was like, there's no one in here. So I don't know why that back door was open. I maybe just didn't close it on my way out.
0: But
1: so bizarre that it randomly set off my alarm in the afternoon yesterday.
0: Right.
1: In my 10 years of being at my house, my alarm has never gone off.
0: Oh, that's weird. So yeah. It could be a loose connection or something like that. I mean, one of your windows could have had a sensor connection.
1: We found out it was the back door.
0: Oh, because it was a back door.
1: It was open.
0: And it was wide open. Okay,
1: yeah.
0: Gotcha.
1: Yeah,
2: but it didn't feel like a fluke because it's never been a fluke before.
1: No.
0: It's a heavier door.
1: It's
0: probably
1: so
0: shouldn't
1: heavy.
0: Have opened, but yeah, maybe a breeze or maybe an earthquake or something.
1: It was my ghost. I think my ghost was finally leaving.
0: Okay, that's it.
1: He was leaving, and finally.
0: He left the door open.
1: I don't know.
0: Ghost. Okay. Hey, Casper, here's the deal. Come out with your hands up, and I won't be mad.
1: But I love how my dad gave the potential robber, a chance to come out.
2: Like man to man?
1: Yeah, giving you one chance to get out of this.
0: Yeah.
1: Come out now. Let's talk.
0: Let's talk. I feel bad. I shot the guy. I tricked him. Come out with your hands up and I'm going to kill you. The guy's like, what am I doing?
1: And my dad's 30 years on the police force. Sure. He never shot his gun.
2: Oh, good for him.
0: Can I tell you something, Jill? In my 2.2 years on the police force, I don't know if I ever pulled my weapon. Mm. Yeah, I don't think I ever did.
1: He pulled his weapon, but he's never, never shot it.
2: High five.
0: Listen, you said it. Whatever's going through his little mind, he's the 13-year-old boy right there.
5: Valentine in the morning.
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0: My fam, it is Valentine in the morning. Yeah, your dad should use like an accent. I was just thinking here, it's going to be messy if I have to come in there. Come on out right now, because if I come in, it's going to be a bit of a problem.
1: I have a special skit of...
25: Special skit of bits.
1: Okay! All right!
0: I've got a special skillet.
1: I stumbled, okay?
0: I've got a special skillet. I'm going to hit you over the head with that special skillet.
1: Special set of skills, you...
0: I've got a special set of skills.
25: Come on.
0: A special set of skillets. I got them online. I'm going to hit you over the head with these skillets.
1: Oh, my God.
0: These are copper bottom skillets. You're in trouble now. Oh, we got a mouth closed. We got a closed mouth.
1: My gosh, you can't make a mistake in this room.
0: Everybody jumps
1: on
0: you. I know. Anybody makes a mistake, you get attacked in this room. It's so funny when somebody comes in from like management or something, they goof something up, we're like all over them.
1: We always say this is a hard room. It's a tough room.
0: It's a tough room, man. Tough crowd. Well, let's do first sip, Jill. Here we go.
1: This is how we start our mornings on Valentine the morning. Val gives us an inspirational speech to start the day. Stop it. Stop.
0: What?
1: And I said, this is all positivity now. Yeah. With first sip.
2: Feel very zen right now.
0: Me too. You know what happens when you stumble in life? Stumbles just, in my opinion, show you the way and let you know you're on that path. A pebble in your shoe. Stumble over a word. Whatever it is in life that causes you that pause lets you know you're on the path. And it takes one step in front of the other to get where you're going. Limitations are something you should never put upon yourself. And I think many of us do that in life. Limitations. We have a picture of who we are and what we can be in life. Sometimes dictated by society, sometimes dictated by the people around us at work and family, and dictated by our upbringing. But limitations are only in our minds. When you think about the vast imaginative powers that you have inside your head, when you think about your dreams at night and how the colors of the rainbow exceed anything you can see in daily life, think about limitations. Don't let them hold you down. Whatever it is that you want to chase after, however big your dreams are, limitations are meant to be broken. Boundaries are meant to be broken. Alarms are meant to be set off. Ignore those limitations. That's what I'd say to you today. Jill, count us up.
1: 1, 2, 3.
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0: Tonight's the night. Tonight is the night. The iHeart Radio Music Festival tonight and tomorrow night live from Vegas. John, Jill going to be there covering it.
1: Yes.
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0: 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We had Jonas Brothers at Hollywood Bowl. We've been doing it all week long. Those are the tickets coming up next. If you want to go and hang out at that Waffle House known as the Hollywood Bowl,
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0: 104.3 MyFam, it is Valentine the morning. Coming up later on this hour, happy news. If you got any and you want to reach out, 310-43-31043. Let us know what's making you smile today. Jill, what about you?
1: Oh, I don't want to rub it in. Leaving for Vegas after the show for the iHeartRadio Music Festival.
0: Leave it on a jet plane. John, what about you?
2: I want to say Vegas. So there's this bar in Park MGM called the Circle Bar. And it's my favorite place every festival to go.
1: Oh.
2: And I cannot wait to see it again.
0: Just a bar with like a big circle or something?
2: Yep. And that's where we all meet.
0: Okay. Did you know about this, Jill?
1: I did it. I guess I'm not meeting there. I'm not part of the all.
0: That's Ooh. Where we all meet, the Circle Bar.
2: That's because you guys go to bed and order room service and a salad.
1: Wait, is this the one that's surrounded by all the slot machines right
2: there?
1: She
2: does go to Circle Bar.
1: I was there last year.
0: Dude, she loves a slot machine.
1: I do.
0: We're there in Vegas for the Backstreet Boys. We couldn't get Jill away from a slot machine. It was so bad.
2: She's a secret gambling problem.
1: Yeah.
0: It wasn't a secret. We all saw it. It is the battle of the sexes. Reps in the men. His name is Juan. He lives in Huntington Beach. Works as a club attendant. Enjoys Pokemon Go. What's up, Juan?
3: Big woo!
4: Hello, hello, morning.
5: Hello, morning.
1: Representing the ladies, her name is Lauren. She lives in Arcadia. She works as a personal trainer and enjoys traveling. Let's hear it for Lauren.
0: What's up, Lauren?
6: Good morning, everyone.
0: Hi, Lauren. Here's how it works. I'm going to ask you a few questions. Juan, Jill's going to ask you the questions. Best out of three wins, still tied. The end of regulation. We go to a not-so-tough tiebreaker question that I start with the ladies. What multinational company founded in Sweden designs ready-to-assemble furniture?
6: IKEA.
0: IKEA's correct.
1: Juan, which Jonas brother is married to Priyanka Chopra?
7: Is it Joe?
1: Oh, no, it's Nick.
0: My current score is 1-0, ladies. In golf, what word is shouted when a ball's about to hit somebody?
6: Four.
0: Do you know why it's four? Because most commonly the place that somebody got hit by a ball traveling through the air was in the forehead.
8: No one believes you.
0: Excuse me?
8: You're making that up.
0: You can look that up. That's why it's
8: so four. It's forehead.
0: But they didn't want to say forehead because it took too long.
8: No way.
0: So it became four.
1: No.
0: Tell the truth. John's looking it up. Moving on.
1: Juan, Bays is a company that mostly sells what travel accessory?
7: Oh, dang it. I have no clue.
1: Luggage or bags? Ladies win.
0: There it is.
1: Lauren, congratulations. You won a Battle of the Sexes championship certificate. 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
6: Awesome.
1: You've also won a pair of tickets to see the Jonas Brothers at the Hollywood Bowl on November 19th. 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
6: Oh my gosh, I'm so excited. Thank you guys so much.
0: You're welcome. Nice job. Juan, as you exit the stage, this moment is entirely yours. You take it away.
7: Well, I sure as heck need to catch up on my information.
0: On my information.
7: please remember that what happens in Vegas, you can actually bring it home, and that's not a good thing. So hugs and blessings, family. I love you guys.
0: Oh, that's a warning for you guys. What happens in Vegas might come home with you.
1: Okay. Should I be worried?
0: Do you know what he's talking about?
2: Yes, Jill, you should be very worried.
0: Yeah, really? Yeah, it's going to happen to you. I can see that happening to you.
1: What is it?
0: No, it's not going to happen to you.
1: Oh, okay.
0: You're a happily married woman. Thank you, Juan.
7: You're welcome. Love you guys.
0: Love you too, babe. Right there.
9: You do not want to catch a pumped tire this early in the morning. So, Santa Clarita, there's debris in your left lane that you're going to want to keep an eye out for. 5 South Bend at Calgrove Boulevard. As well as in Long Beach, we have sheet metal in the carpool lane. Ouch, on the 91 westbound before Long Beach Boulevard. And in Norwalk 2, someone dropped a trash can in the carpool and left lane. 605 South Bend at the 105. Again, proceed with caution as you approach.
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0: 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Shine bright like a diamond.

0: ton of texts coming in for Happy News this morning.
1: Yes, we are getting so many texts. Hold on, I'm so sorry. Here we go.
0: Somebody said to me just before.
1: I know. I said, I've got Happy News texts when you need them and when.
2: We need them.
1: Okay, here we go. This one says, my name is Raina, and at 4:15 today, I will be retired from teaching pre-K for over 20 years.
0: Congrats. Good morning, Darcy. What's your Happy News?
3: I actually found a baby in Tennessee to adopt.
0: Oh my gosh, I thought you just like found a baby. I was like, I found a baby. Where'd you find a baby?
3: On Facebook.
0: On Facebook, right. That's amazing. How long have you been looking to adopt?
3: You know, we adopted our second daughter our first daughter two and a half years ago. And so for about a year now, we've been wanting to adopt another daughter.
0: Oh my gosh.
3: Or son, any dot baby. So we found birth mom and we're going to go visit her in a couple weeks.
1: Wow, it's incredible.
0: And the birth mom, this was her decision to allow her child to be adopted?
3: Yeah, she's still pregnant. So she'll be due in about 6 months and hopefully it all works out. Then in about 6 months, I'll have another baby.
0: We'll be praying for you. That's intense. My wife is adopted.
3: Thank you.
0: And
3: she is.
0: So I have a little bit of knowledge, not like entirely like you guys do or how my wife feels and stuff, but I've seen a bit of this. That otherwise, if you don't know anybody who's adopted or had intimate conversations with an adoptive child or an adoptive parent, you know, it's interesting.
3: Yeah, it's crazy how weird adoption works. You know, you just find people out of the blue.
0: And are you using a service to do this or?
3: No, Facebook. So all those Facebook groups. There's groups on adoption and people post, I'm looking for a baby, and other people post, I'm looking to give up my baby, and you connect by yourself.
0: All right, wait a minute. It's all in the up and up, right?
3: Yeah.
0: Because I just went through this really heartfelt speech, and now I'm like, I found him on a Facebook chat, now I'm nervous.
4: Hey, you want a baby?
3: No different than like having a friend of a friend. A baby.
0: Okay, but you have to go through a certain process, I believe, with the state and everything, right? And follow all the legalities?
3: Yes, it's a legal process. We have to use lawyers.
0: Right, because I mean, some people who don't know this would be like, oh my gosh, trafficking, what's going on here? But as long as you're using the lawyers and doing the right stuff.
3: Yeah, three different lawyers.
0: Okay, great. Okay.
3: Tennessee, one in California.
0: Oh, okay. I get it then. Okay. So when is this all happening? It's like 6 months from now, you said, right?
3: Yeah, the baby will be due in 6 months. Okay. And we're going in 2 weeks to meet the mom in person.
0: Okay. Well, keep us informed, will you please?
3: I will. Thank you very much. And you guys have a great day.
0: You too, Darcy. Thanks very much. Bye-bye.
3: Bye.
5: Text Valentine in the morning at 31043.
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0: Free My Fam. It is Valentine in the morning. A lot of texts at 31043 for happy news. And on our last call, too. Getting a baby on Facebook seems kind of sketchy. Facebook Marketplace for Children. What's up with that? This sounds kind of sus. I don't know what to tell you. We take a live call. Somebody says that's how they found, you know, the mom and everything. I don't know. Jill, come
26: I'm
0: back.
26: I'm staying
0: to
26: off this break entirely. So
0: no.
26: I will not be brought in.
0: Into the court case? Yes. No. I'm sure everything's on the up and up. And Darcy's very nice and she listens to our show. And she's full of happy news and excitement and everything. It's just the world is different. And I don't know. I've never looked. And maybe there's support groups and chat groups that give you options. Oh, now you're back on the break?
1: No, I'm saying like, maybe that's like...
0: How'd you get in here?

0: 104.3 MyFam. It is Valentine in the morning. Jill, you got yourself a little yeehaw over there.
1: Yeehaw.
0: Come on, girl. John, you got a yeehaw.
2: Yeehaw.
0: Oh.
3: That was a yeehaw.
0: Don't nobody try and follow that. We got the little John of yeehaws. Stagecoach, we have your tickets. Is it a pair of tickets or four?
1: It's a pair of three-day passes.
0: Oh, wow. Yeehaw.
1: Mm-hmm.
0: Coming up next, Stagecoach. It's very, very good this year. You can win the tickets right here on 104.3 MyFM. The legend.

0: Now, it is the battle of the sexes. Represent the men. His name is Carlos. He lives in La Puente, works as a custodian, enjoys fishing. Put your hands together for our buddy, Carlos.
1: Yo.
2: Representing the ladies, her name is Rachel. She lives in Santa Clarita. She works as a property manager and enjoys theme parks. Let's hear it for Rachel.
0: What's up, Rachel?
3: Hello, hello, morning.
0: Here's how it works, Rachel. I'm going to ask you a few questions. Carlos still is going to be asking you the questions. Best out of three wins, still tied, the end of regulation. We go to a not-so-tough tiebreaker question. Let's start with the ladies. What flightless bird shares its name with a fruit?
3: Kiwi?
0: Oh, my God. Yes, and thank you for pulling over, too. I can hear your blinker in the background.
3: Oh.
0: Great. No, it's very nice of you. Okay.
2: Carlos, finish the name of the C.S. Lewis novel, The Lion
1: and the King.
2: Oh, The Lion, The Witch, and The Wardrobe.
0: Oh, I love me some Narnia.
2: Mm-hmm.
0: Current score is 1-0, ladies. Which U.S. city is known as Motor City?
3: Nevada? I don't know.
0: No, Detroit is Motor City.
2: Carlos, what does DMV stand for?
1: Department Motor Vehicle.
2: That's right.
0: God, that blinker is kind of handy. It's like a metronome.
4: I know.
0: We're pacing very nicely here. Keep it moving. What do you call a baby kangaroo, Rachel?
3: A Joey.
0: That's correct.
2: And Carlos, Joey Tribbiani is a character from what sitcom?
1: Friends
2: is correct.
0: Guys, tied it up. Nice job. Let's go to a not-so-tough tiebreaker question. Holler at your name, though the answer name will be your buzzer. Wait until Brian Burton finishes asking the question before you buzz in.
5: What part of your body do you secretly like to show off?
6: Carlos!
5: I think Rachel by a hair.
2: Rachel by
5: I
2: a hair.
5: Just the start of the Rachel.
2: Okay. Rachel.
3: My eyes.
0: You like to show off your eyes?
3: Yes.
0: And do you do that by keeping them open?
5: You can't really hide them, though.
0: What are we doing there, Rach, you know? Do you sometimes just hide them or something?
3: My glasses hide them.
0: Your glasses. Oh, sunglasses. Yeah,
2: okay,
0: sure. So you like to
2: ladies
0: show them
2: win.
0: Off. Okay.
2: Rachel, you won a Battle of the Sexes championship certificate. Post it on social. Use the hashtag #ValentineTheMorning and share it with pride.
3: Thank you.
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3: Thank you.
0: Well, listen, Carlos, as you exit the stage, this moment is entirely yours. You take it away.
1: Well, there's only one thing that I want, man, and you know it. I want that letter, man, during Christmas, dude.
0: I know, brother. You want that Valentine in the Morning family Christmas card list. You want to be on it? Carlos?
1: With the Disneyland tickets, right?
5: Oh.
0: Different list. We got you covered, brother.
1: Thank you, man.
0: You got it. Thank you, man. All right, let's get that morning traffic.
7: Heavy in Anaheim. An injury wreck remains in your carpool lane as we speak. It just occurred a couple minutes ago, 91 eastbound at the 5. So it's going to be a bit delayed as CHP tries to clear it. We might see a traffic break. Santa Ana, a crash is on your right shoulder. Was in lanes, but there's a 10-minute slowdown, 55 southbound before Edinger Avenue. And now in Linwood, cars are swerving to avoid debris on the 710 northbound connector to the 105 east.
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4: 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People are going to be upset.

0: Hi, fam. It is Valentine in the morning. Coming up later on this hour, the unwritten rules for women. Tell us the secret girl code rules that might surprise men. So text in 31043.
1: Like, for example, if you have a rubber band on your wrist or hair tie and somebody asks you if they can borrow it, you just know you're never going to get it back. And you give it over.
0: Oh, really?
1: You hand it over and that's fine, but you're not going to get that back.
0: So you'll have like a rubber band around your wrist and somebody goes, can I borrow that rubber band?
1: Mm-hmm. And you give it to them.
2: And it's never a borrow.
1: No, that's
0: but
1: okay.
0: But why do you have it around your hand?
1: Oh, because I had my hair in a ponytail earlier. I took it down, or I just...
0: So you're not going to put it back in a ponytail later on? So,
1: no, not if I don't have a rubber band and I gave it to somebody.
0: Do you sometimes have a rubber band as like just a backup? Like you just put it on, not knowing if you're going to have a ponytail or not?
1: Oh, yeah. It's kind of
0: That's crazy. I didn't know that.
1: My wrist. Yeah,
0: oh, my gosh. I thought it was like a bracelet. I don't know what you had going on over there. That's for your hair.
1: I had one on my wrist earlier, but I threw my hair in a half up, half down, so...
0: Oh, you did a half up, half down?
1: Mm-hmm.
0: Oh, that's great.
1: Thank you.
0: It's like the Arnie Palmer of hair. Half up, half down.
1: We'll have more little unspoken rules.
0: Oh, she's moving me along. Yeah. Good job. Yeah. Good job, Jill.
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1: In Southern California, your car isn't just a car. 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
0: And it is Valentine in the morning. Katie, what's your example of an unwritten rule for women that some guys wouldn't know about?
17: When you walk up to a friend and say, "Can you check me?" and then proceed to walk away.
1: Oh, yeah. Yep.
0: Okay. I don't know what that is. I'm not sure what you're talking about, but I'm going to try it right now. Here I go. Hey, Jill.
1: Yeah.
0: Can you check me?
1: Yeah. This technically does not work for guys.
0: Oh.
17: It doesn't work for guys at all.
0: What were you looking at?
1: You're just looking to make sure everything was good.
0: Wait. I'm not good?
1: Guys don't need to be checked for this thing.
18: Wait, says who? What do you mean? Good. Wait, what's good?
1: Katie, how do we explain this?
0: Here's the funny part. Like, we actually have no idea.
18: Okay. I think I do.
0: That's the best part.
18: Genuinely don't know.
0: Something I'm starting to get it.
1: Something happens to women every month.
0: Thanks, Jill. Thanks, Katie.
1: Goodbye. Hey, it's a natural part of life. We all get it.
0: I know.
1: And exactly. Sometimes you just got to have somebody check to make sure.
0: Right.
1: Yeah.
0: Right. That's smart. Okay.
1: Yeah.
0: So obviously you can't check that.
1: No, not on guys.
17: Right.
1: That's a good one, Katie.
17: Thank you.
0: As much as I joke, like getting quiet like that, we really shouldn't. It's a natural thing. People should be able to talk about stuff like this
1: yeah.
0: and not be goofy and stupid like we're currently being, John. These guys, Katie,
17: well,
0: I'm so sorry about that.
17: It's a very serious thing. We always ask when you're in public, so it's a very serious thing when you ask your friends this.
0: I totally hear you. I've got two sisters. I've got a mom. Mm-hmm. I've got a wife.
1: Especially when it kind of comes unexpectedly. You always got to go to a friend and ask for certain things. That's part of the girl code, too. If you've got it, you share.
0: Right. No, listen, absolutely. I've been sent down the grocery store many times by my wife to purchase stuff. And it's the funniest thing to watch, like, a guy stand in the feminine hygiene product aisle. And just, you look so lost. And I'm looking at my phone going, okay, that looks like that. And I'm trying to match up, like, sizes and scented or unscented and stuff.
18: Totally.
1: Yeah, there's quite a variety.
17: Well, it's overwhelming, yeah.
0: There's too much variety. Text in 31043.
1: This says, when there's no seat cover, we do the mid-air. Hard to explain, but I know
0: No, I figured that.
18: Yeah, I think we got
0: By
18: it.
0: By the way, guys would sometimes do that too.
18: Definitely.
0: We've all gone down that road of taking the toilet paper, and John P. hates this conversation, but taking the toilet paper and trying to place it conveniently on the toilet seat.
18: Yep.
0: And then it falls in. You like start again. It's such a nightmare.
1: This midair one does not
0: you
1: require.
0: Hover.
1: Okay.
0: You just hover,
1: yes.
0: Right?
1: Yes.
0: Yeah. We've all done that.
1: This other text says, guys, you don't want to dance with at the club or a bar. You just tell them we're having a girls' night, and all your girlfriends then jump in and say yes, and you're pulled away. That happens a lot.
0: Oh, it sure does. I remember those days.
1: And then this says, girl code, a breakup means I'm coming over and we're ordering dessert.

0: My fam, it is Valentine of the morning. Victoria, we're doing the girl code stuff. You agree with the text we got that this is kind of common to get out of dancing with a guy at the club by yelling girls night?
1: It's a pretty, I feel like it happens all the time and all girls know what to do.
0: Yeah, I didn't realize how many, I really thought every time I went to a club was girls night out. Now I'm starting to see that maybe it wasn't.
1: Sorry, Valentine. I'm so sorry about that. If it's not the look that Jill said, you just have to say it out loud. It's girls night and then girls come save you.
2: Yes.
0: Do you guys, when you're like doing a girls night out or at a club or something like that, and you see a guy walking over to you, do you know, oh God, he's coming over. Oh, he's coming over to ask one of us to dance.
2: Yeah, you can tell. And also just like a general rule for guys, if a girl's dancing with her friends, her girlfriends, please don't just shimmy your way into the middle of it.
0: I would say that's wrong just because, and tell me if I'm right or not on this, Victoria, but there you are dancing with your girls, right? Then he's coming in to try and dance with you, but he's already picked out one. It's kind of like look at the lions looking at the gazelles or something in the jungle, and he's picking out which one he wants to go
2: eat?
0: After. Yeah, I didn't mean it like that, but it's like, it kind of is like he's hunting. It's a horrible thing. And he's got these girls out there, beautiful gazelles or zebras, and he's kind of coming in. He's already picked one out.
2: Yeah.
0: I don't like it.
3: Sometimes guys and girls will use the word hunting when they're going out to like look for someone that night, and that word is always a weird in that context.
0: See?
3: You know?
0: I know, John. Yep. I'm with you.
1: But don't underestimate a pack of gazelles, Valentine.
3: Mm. Right.
0: You're right. You're right. Big surprise for that lion, huh?
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2: Valentine's catching his breath. And are you okay over there?
0: I don't think that's necessary to point out. I was catching my breath.
3: Well, it was a close call.
0: I know, but I mean, we could have just kept talking. Now people think like, where's he catching his breath?
2: No, there was something going on outside the studio.
0: What was going on outside the studio?
2: Things.
0: Things are happening.
2: Things that I don't want to repeat.
0: Okay, so that makes it even worse now.
2: No,
0: you're just going down this mad hill of doom for me.
2: I don't mean to go down a hill of doom.
0: I was running back with Brian because we were gallivanting through the halls and causing some problems. And I was doing a skit from Singing in the Rain with an umbrella, twirling it in front of my body then behind my body.
18: Yeah. I have maybe made fun of him for talking about how he, what was it called?
0: Drum major.
18: Yeah. He did things with this umbrella that were like an Olympic athlete. It wasn't really impressive. I'm not even joking. It was very impressive.
2: I want to see this.
0: I'm happy to show you afterwards. Yeah,
2: I would love to see it.
0: But that's why it's kind of out of breath, because we were running back after the whole umbrella routine.
2: Mm-hmm. What happened to the door? Did the umbrella hit the door first?
0: No,
2: or what happened
0: I ran
2: there?
0: Back first. It's a side story nobody cares about. But I ran back first, hid in the other studio, and
2: Got
0: cracked
2: it.
0: The door a bit. So when Brian came by, I slammed that other door in his face.
2: Okay, that's
0: and
2: what I heard.
0: Scared. And that, the young girl screaming you heard was Brian.
2: Oh, okay.
0: So
2: okay.
0: There you go.

0: Tonight's the night. Tonight is the night. The iHeart Radio Music Festival tonight and tomorrow night live from Vegas. John, Jill going to be there covering it.
1: Yes.
0: Watch them on the socials. 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

Oh, and I'm so sad to hear about the passing of our old friend from back in the day, singer-songwriter and Broadway composer Duncan Sheik. Passing at just the young age of 56. We played his song Barely Breathing on the radio on Star 98.7 all the time back in the day. Duncan, oh, rest in peace, buddy. It's my FM.

It's all about love. And if you love this band, One Republic, fresh off their sold out shows at the Hollywood Bowl the other weekend, we want to get you in for a pool party, our benefit pool party with Morongo on the 13th of next month. If you tell them winning, all the way to see these guys live. It's my thumb.

All our favorites back to back. Little Scissor there, now some Taylor. 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Ready for iHeartRadio Music Festival kicking off on this station after 7 o'clock tonight. We go live from Vegas, baby. 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

Doing it live from Vegas tonight. That gal is our Larson plus Weezer. Oh my gosh, Kenny Chesney, Cardi B, BTS, Goo Goo Dolls, and more live tonight. 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

Nico and Vince on our Friday. What's up? What's up? 104.3 My Thumb. Okay, before we go live from Vegas tonight for a big party, our iHeartRadio Music Festival finally here. So many huge names there tonight and tomorrow. 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And after the Vegas weekend hoopla, we'll be on to our pool party at Morongo Casino Resort and Spa with these guys. Wonder Public Live on the 13th. Want to go?

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0: And we know you love to be there. The Hills are live with the Sound of Music Sing Along Hollywood Bowl. Sorry, the September the 26th. Four tickets. 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
1: Gotta get that. 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

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Plus, that's so ready for our big party tonight. We're going live from Vegas, baby. 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

feel like, is Tom Cruise going to go to all the Kansas City Chiefs games now that he's friends with the Kelce brothers and Taylor? Fine. We have more important things to focus on, like our teams. Chargers taking down the Raiders this Sunday afternoon at the SoFi Stadium, and a Rams Monday Night Football at SoFi as well. Ooh, let's go LA teams, baby. My thumb.

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Yes, I am talking to you from the House of Music presented by Hyundai. We will talk about that coming up.

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Jokoi, the Kia Forum, April 2027. All right, I have those tickets for you coming up in the 4 o'clock hour. 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

Your back-to-back world champion Dodgers and division winners this year once again. 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

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All right, you and a guest to see One Republic at Morongo Casino Resort and Spa. 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